driving me crazy. I do this for us, but you lie to me, baby. 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I do anything for the loves of my life, yeah. 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I do anything for the loves of my life, yeah.

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I do anything for the loves of my life, yeah.

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Well, yo, right now, pick the-

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1: 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UK to Florida, LA to Nash. 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
1: Miserable.
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1: Instead of saying, I need your social security number, I like to preface it with a little bit of, I'm ready for that number now. And every single time, they immediately give me that number.
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Český rozhlas, Rádio Wave, děláme vlny.

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0: I know it befuddle you. But don't let it get to you.
1: Don't let it get to
0: just
1: you.
0: Know that they miserable.
1: Miserable.
0: And know that behind every smile.

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I can't believe the peace I feel in your company. When did it happen? Happiness. I thought I knew love, but I never knew this. You never break my spirits down. You never make me feel ashamed. You always praise my efforts, raise my energy.

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You teach me so much. 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

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Stuck in the darkest room and burning by your eyes decay. I had a dream about Believe, the name of my new band Believe. I had a dream we played this wish to dream a wish, Believe.